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0: Sie hörten Zukunftschroniken live. 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Simon, Dennis Oberhach. Melanie, Alexandra Begau. Dr. Rudolf Hofmeister, Werner Wilkening. Onkel Peter, Jörg Buchmüller. Paula, Hanna Jöllenbeck. Steffen, Marco Rosenberg. Nachrichtensprecherin, Dagmar Bittner. Silke, Birgit Arnold. Hubert, Marco Schmidt. Lars, Roland Möntemann. Hauke, Marcel Ernst. Robert, Klaus Neubauer. Jan, Philipp Bösand. Komparsen, Janine Koch, Tanja Scheibe, Jens Niemeyer, Frank Keiler, Sebastian Schmidt, Benedikt Benken und Marek Schädel. Intro, Jörg Buchmüller. Credits, Annika Gamerath. 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Titeltrack, Martin Stelzle. Endtrack, Marek Schädel. 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